matter.

0: Isn't it crazy how you can have all the success in the world and still feel alone?
1: Mm-hmm. You're not alone in feeling that way.
0: So what can you do about it?
1: Success deserves to be celebrated. Would you like me to throw you a party? Done. Invites all sent.

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0: They have said it that your destiny has no meaning, but now I am sent by the Spirit of God with this great servant of God to announce to you, Oja.
1: Oh,

0: By the time we are going to meet next month, I release you with the peace of God.
1: Amen.
0: Grace of God.
1: Amen.
0: Abundance of favor.
1: Amen.
0: In the name of Jesus.
1: Amen.
0: In Jesus' name.
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0: 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God bless you. God bless you. See you again next month.
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3: 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Oh yeah, come on here.
2: Get out! This guy, this small boy, you. Get out!
3: Yeah, do you know you ain't know this.
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2: 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Get out!
0: Yeah, do you know what? 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